0: 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It's Mikey V with my big bro, Frankie V, and our bestie, Gianna.
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1: So, Priscilla, did you know you could go to college now to become an influencer?
2: No, that's wild.
3: Don't even tell me.
1: Do you see this? So Arizona State University is now offering a new degree in content creation, basically teaching you how to become an influencer. Their whole goal is to get you out of school and able to hit the streets using social media correctly to make money. So instead of writing a senior thesis, students will actually build an actual online audience. So their goal is to build their followers on social media as your thesis report.
2: That's wild.
0: That is crazy.
3: I can't tell if I love it or hate it. I'm in the middle on this one.
0: How I see it is college is like, everybody's not going to college and becoming influencers. So let's charge them to teach them how to do what they're doing.
3: It's kind of smart.
1: Yeah. So yeah, they're teaching how to create content across podcasts, social media, all that and more, and even how to find sponsors so you can make some money with the videos and reels that you put in notes.
0: Whatever colleges are charging for this, Gianna will do it for half the price.
3: Yeah, take my online class, guys.
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0: Tuscaloosa's number one hit music station, 94.1 ZBQ. 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
1: Madison Beer just announced her engagement on Instagram. Her and her boyfriend, well, now fiance, Justin Herbert, are officially engaged. They did a collab post on both of their Instagrams showing the engagement photos that are so adorable. And of course, I had to look into this because I did admittedly forget. Justin Herbert is the quarterback for the LA Chargers, right?
2: Yes, you guys? Yes, okay, quarterback, one of the best. Yeah.
1: Yes, yes. So they were first spotted together back in August of 2025, which was not that long ago. It was literally last summer. He co-starred in some of her music videos. He even missed like a voluntary off-season program for the Chargers to go support her while she was touring.
0: Wow, dedication.
1: Dedication. But I love this for them. I mean, he's handsome. She's stunning. They're an adorable couple. I mean, this is quick. Again, they were only spotted together like a year ago, but I support them and we wish them all the happiness. I love this.
0: Do they have a big a wedding like Travis Kelce and Taylor Swift? Are they next up for the?
1: I don't think so. Like knowing Madison Beer, I feel like they'll do something pretty low key. I mean, their engagement even looks really low key.
2: Well, at least they put it on social media, unlike Travis and Taylor did. So.
1: We're still waiting for those wedding photos. I mean, we knew it happened. Obviously, the whole world did, but we'll keep you updated, of course.
0: Congrats again to Madison Beer.
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0: Katie, why are you smiling?
2: Oh, I'm smiling today because my parents are in town visiting.
0: Ooh.
2: I haven't seen them since December. So it's really exciting.
0: That's awesome. And what are you guys' plans?
2: Tonight we're going to some place that I've never heard of to get some of the best pizza in the city.
0: Do your parents stay with you or do they get a hotel?
2: They have a hotel.
1: That's okay.
0: Hey, you enjoy the family time. I know it means so much, and appreciate you finding positive vibes with us.
2: Oh, awesome. Thank you. Just went out.

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0: 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It's Mikey V with my big bro, Frankie V, and our bestie, Gianna.
1: The DM we got says, my boyfriend just asked me to come on his family vacation, but I might have to pay for it.
0: Is that a big deal, or is it kind of like, get over it? We have her on hold. We'll keep her anonymous. She joins us next inside group chat.

0: 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It's Mikey V with my big bro, Frankie V, and our bestie, Gianna.
1: The DM we got says, my boyfriend just invited me on his family vacation, but I might have to pay for some of it.
0: Is that a big deal or not? We will keep you anonymous. We're here to get you advice inside group chat, but explain the exact scenario.
2: So I've been dating this guy. I really like him. It's been like 7 months or so, and he and his family, they go on a cruise every year at the end of the summer, and he invited me to come with them, which is like a huge deal. Like, I'm excited to, you know, hang out with his family and like being part of the family vacation. But he asked me to pay for half of my cost, which I can understand, but my friends are like, yo, like that's not cool. And I don't really know how to feel.
0: Because he invited you so that your friends are, you are feeling like he should pay for your trip altogether?
2: Yeah. They feel like if he invites me on their family trip, that he should cover my cost.
0: I will say the awesome thing is that he's even, you know, inviting you on a family trip. He's definitely taking you serious. So that's a plus.
1: Yeah.
2: Right. I think that's great. And I just don't want to, I don't want to ruin anything by pushing back on it.
0: Yeah, but on the same, you should just pay for it. I mean, this sounds rude to say, but he's offering to pay half. Like, you're going on vacation, right? You're going on a full vacation. And I'm sure that his parents are going to pay for a lot when you're on the boat. You know what I'm saying?

0: 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It's Mikey V with my big bro, Frankie V, and our bestie, Gianna.
1: So we've been getting advice for Anonymous inside group chat tonight because her and her man, they've been dating 7 months. He invited her on family vacation, but he asked her to split the cost.
0: Is that a big deal or not? Hit us on Instagram, @VBrosOnAir. 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
1: Inside group chat tonight, we're getting advice for Anonymous. Her and her man have been dating for 7 months. He just invited her on his family vacation. They're going on a cruise, but he said, we're going to have to split it price-wise, 50-50.
0: Yeah, so she'll have to pay for a half. Is that a little odd or normal? Carrie, you're inside group chat.
2: It's terrible because you're inviting me to go somewhere, so why should I have to pay for it? That's like in saying, oh, you want to go out to dinner, but you have to pay.
1: Yeah.
2: Well, why did you invite me? Because I didn't want to spend money because you want me to go.
1: Exactly. Like, you invited me on the vacation. You pay for said ticket and such.
0: Would you both then prefer to not be invited at all? Like, if it's just like, I'm going with my family on a cruise end of the summer, I'll see you when I get back.
2: Okay, tell me that. Okay, I might don't want to go on a cruise with you on a boat.
1: Yeah, cruises. You are locked in.
3: There are some rough documentaries right now about cruises.
1: Yeah.
2: When I'm on a cruise, I can't go nowhere.
3: I'll FaceTime you from the land.
1: Yeah.
0: Now, Rebecca, you're inside group chat, but you don't feel like it should be an issue for her to pay for half.
4: I say take that half and you put down your half. Show them that you are also independent and capable of paying for your things. And yeah, enjoy your trip. I think she's overthinking it, and that is really just going to put a sour mood on it all. And maybe, you know, if things are going good, why try to mess them up, you know?
0: Yeah, I mean, it's a valid point. We've been back and forth on this all night long.
1: Mm-hmm.
0: Curious your thoughts. We do have a video up of this girl explaining this in there. You can comment on that on our Instagram, @vbros on it.
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0: 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It's Mikey V with my big bro, Frankie V, and our bestie, Gianna.
1: We're getting advice for Anonymous inside group chat tonight. She's been with her man for 7 months. He just invited her on his family vacation. They're going on a cruise, but he said, you're going to have to split it with me.
0: Is that out of the ordinary for her to pay for half? Amy, you're inside group chat.
2: I think it's ridiculous. If he's inviting her, like, he should pay for a majority of it, like more than half. Maybe not the whole thing, but more than half, I think. I don't like that.
0: If you were in her scenario, you'd put your foot down then and say, yeah, I really want to go on this trip, but I'm not paying for half.
1: Right.
2: Right. You want me there so bad? Then you can dish out more.
1: Pay up.
0: Now, Courtney, you feel much differently about this.
3: So my thoughts, I'm a feminist, and I think that's totally fine. You pay half of it, and he pays half of it. He wants you there, and you want to be there. Yeah. That sounds like an even deal to me.
0: It's also, it shows, like, the family or him that, like, you value time with his family.
3: Yeah.
0: We're 50-50. We're continuing the convo. What are your thoughts? Hit us up on Instagram at VBrosOnAir. We'll talk more in a few inside group chat.

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0: 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It's Mikey V with my big bro, Frankie V, and our bestie, Gianna.
1: Benson Boone right there. The time of my life kicking things off at number nine tonight. Inside the iHeartRadio 9 at 9. Number 8 going to Miss Ariana Grande right here, still on her Eternal Sunshine tour. It's Hate That I Made You Love Me.

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2: 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Number four tonight, going to Teddy Swims and Mr. Know-It-All.

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1: That is like the perfect song for a getting ready to go out playlist. It's Meek with Fabulous at number three tonight. Inside the iHeartRadio 9 at 9, your runner-up going to Dominic Fike. We always wish this song was a little longer. It's Baby Doll.

0: Tuscaloosa's number one hit music station, 94.1 ZBQ. 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
1: Playing Are You Smarter Than a V-Bro? We got Sydney on the phone. Which brother do you want to play against, Mikey V or Frankie V?
2: I'll play against Mikey V.
1: Ooh. Mikey V's a Nazi. Here the first go. Person to get two questions right will be the winner. Sydney, you get the first question. Sydney, the World Cup is over. It's been fun. But when is the next World Cup?
2: Oh, gosh. 2028?
1: Sydney, that would be incorrect. Mikey, do you want to steal that for a point?
0: So, the World Cup happens every 4 years. This year is 2026. The next one will be in 2030.
1: Correct, Mikey V. 1 point for you. It is back over to Mikey. Mikey!
0: Here we go.
1: Of course, Ariana Grande's new album, Petal, comes out Friday.
0: Yep.
1: Where was Ariana Grande born?
0: Oh, wow. Where was Ariana Grande born? I figure, why do I think it's Texas? In Texas. Texas.
1: Mikey, you would be incorrect. Sydney, do you want to steal that for a point?
2: Yeah, I'll try. Was Ariana Grande born in Florida?
1: Sydney, you would be correct.
0: There we go.
1: Ariana Grande was born in Florida, in Boca Raton. She's a Florida girlie. Hey, so it's 1 point for you, Sydney, and it's back over to you. So if you get this right, you will be smarter than Mikey V. Sydney.
2: Woohoo.
1: Kris Jenner's mom, MJ, sadly passed away last week. She was a legend on Keeping Up with the Kardashians. But which Kardashian was working as a stylist for celebrities like Paris Hilton in the 2000s before they got wildly famous?
2: Oh, I think I know this one. Is it Kim? Kim Kardashian?
1: Sydney, you would be correct!
0: Well done!
1: It is Kim Kardashian, and that means you're officially smarter than a V-Bro. Congratulations!
2: Hooray! Thanks!
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0: Tuscaloosa's number one hit music station, 94.1 ZBQ. It's Mikey V with my big bro, Frankie V, and our bestie, Gianna. Amber, the next time you go shopping, you need to do something, okay?
1: All right, what is it?
0: Especially when you're going to get a big ticket item, be it a new car, maybe a cell phone, things that cost a lot of money. Experts say, and this is like truth that it works, you should wear sunglasses when purchasing the item because really good salespeople, and I just learned this today, know that the pupils widen and your eyes kind of pop out. Think about it. When you get excited about something, you kind of like jump out and your eyes jump out too. They know that the customer is going to spend more money on said item. So if you put the sunglasses on, they can't read your eyes and it leaves them in the unknown on how much they can push you to purchase the item.
1: Oh, that's brilliant.
0: It's a little odd though. Dead of winter, sunglasses on.
2: Celebrities do it.
3: It's like playing poker.
2: Yeah.
3: When they play poker, they always have sunglasses on inside.
0: Good point. You keep the poker face so they don't know what you're going to do next with your card. So you go. The exact same thing. Next time you go to get a car, put some sunglasses on, even the dead of the winter, and you might save yourself a few bucks. Yeah.
3: Then you drive away, you thought the car was blue, but it's green.
2: I know, right?
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0: 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It's Mikey V with my big bro, Frankie V, and our bestie, Gianna.
1: I feel like this has happened to all of us at some point. How can you tell if you're stuck in a situationship?
0: We have three big signs, and we're going to share those with you next.

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1: 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It's Mikey V with my big bro, Frankie V, and our bestie, Gianna. Hey, Alyssa, you ever been stuck in a situationship?
2: Oh, yes.
1: Yeah. Gianna can best explain what a situationship is. What, in your words, what does that mean?
3: Yeah, I was in one for like 3 years. It was terrible. You're basically in a relationship just without the title. It's like, why buy the cow when you can get the milk for nothing? My grandmother used to say that to me, too, mid-situationship.
4: Stop,
3: you know what I'm saying?
4: Out the milk.
1: That costs money. So how do you actually, in a situationship, decide if you're in one or not? Here's the key things to look for, okay? Number three on the list is, every time you guys are hanging out, you avoid discussing the future. There's never any talks about maybe moving in together, maybe getting married.
2: Mm.
1: And that conversation doesn't

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1: Whatever you're doing to wrap up your Tuesday night, we'll hang out with you.
0: Yeah, even inside, throw us right on your Alexa with iHeartRadio. 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

0: 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It's Mikey V with my big bro, Frankie V, and our bestie, Gianna. Hey, Angela, do you have any pets?
1: Yeah, I have one cat and one dog.
0: One cat and one dog. I got a dog. Mikey has two cats. Gianna's got a cat. Check this out. If you want to feel significantly happier, what you need to do is focus on your pets. Not just hang out with your pets. When you go home, literally focus on them. Put everything else aside and just talk to your pets and fully engage with your pet as if it was a human being. Mm-hmm. And experts say that'll guarantee to give you a cost-free mood booster and fix your bad day around real quick.
1: Nice. I mean, do you have a camera in my house? Because, you know, my friends thought I was crazy for talking to my dog about my day. And they were like...
0: Let's hear it, by the way. How do you speak to your dog? What would you say today when you get home?
1: I would say, oh my gosh, Bubbles, you would not understand the day I had. I'm making his plate of food and pouring his water, and I'm just going off about my job.
2: And the same thing.
0: And the pets just look at you and they just nod their head like, okay, mommy, okay, daddy, all is good.
2: Yeah.
3: The good thing is Bubbles a lot cheaper than a therapist. So
0: true story.
1: That is true.
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1: Every night, we like to spread positive vibes with you.
0: Kelly, why are you smiling?
2: My sister just had a baby.
1: Oh,
0: congratulations.
1: Congrats.
2: Thank you. We're very excited.
0: Is it a boy? Like, is it a girl?
2: No, it's a girl.
1: Oh, baby girl.
0: My daughter just turned one over the weekend. Girl dads rock.
2: Yes, my sister's husband is an angel, and he's going to be the best girl dad
1: and
2: ever.
1: You're going to be a fun aunt, obviously.
0: Yeah. A fonty.
2: Oh, my God. Obviously.
1: Yeah.
2: I love it.
0: Well, big congrats to your family. Thank you for spending positive vibes with us.
2: Thanks. Yeah. Anytime. Thanks for having me. I know.

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1: Yo, it's Angelina. Putting you on the hottest songs and artists that are blowing up. And we all know this girl by now. Hits on hits. But do you know this song? It's been all over my For You page. Sabrina Carpenter, House Tour on the new hit list.

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Had to bring you some soul in your life. Teddy Swims, Mr. Know-It-All. I'm Angelina, the new hit list with Bella Kay. I love it, I love it, I love it.

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1: 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Malcolm Todd Earrings, who is the brother of Audrey Hepburn. I just have to remind you every single time because I'm mind blown by that little fun fact. It's Angelina.

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Ooh, shout out to this collab right here. I'm Angelina, the new hit list with Martin Garrix and Sharon. Repeat it.

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94.1 ZBQ. Wild that we are approaching the end of July. Like, where did summer go? My name is Vaughn. Let's get your Wednesday morning started. Throwing it back with Rihanna and Rude Boy.

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1: Yeah, well, appreciate you kicking it with us to kick off your Wednesday. My name is Vaunt, and I'm at Vaunt Leak. Please tell me you have seen the video of the woman on a cruise ship scratching her foot fungus with a fork. It is the grossest thing that I have seen in so long. But she's in like the little buffet dining hall thing of a Carnival cruise, scratching the hell out of her foot. First with her hand, then she picks up a fork and is scratching it with the prongs, like the part that we eat with. Oh, it's so disgusting even thinking about it. And Carnival made a statement. They reached out and said that they don't condone this and that the fork has been taken out of service. But I don't trust them. Because how did you get that one fork out of all the silverware that is on a boat? Throw all the silverware off. Throw that lady off, too. I don't even want you to boil it. Just throw it out and get new silverware.
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1: I was going down a Reddit rabbit hole, and I think this is pretty interesting because every woman will have a story. 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Yeah, that sounds like a big old red flag. 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
1: All right, tell me if this is something you would totally be down for. 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And it'll get you going back into your regular day-to-day.

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Thanks for kicking it with us. My name is Vaunt, and I'm at Vaunt Leak on Instagram and TikTok. Whether you got a song you want to hear this morning, or maybe you got a shout out you want to get on the radio, if you open up that free iHeartRadio app, leave a talkback. 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
1: Let me know whether you think this is smart or stupid. There is a university in Arizona. It's Arizona State University, actually. It's offering a new bachelor program in content creation for people that are trying to be influencers. And it says that the students will have the opportunity to create powerful content. They will have the ability to do podcasts and stuff. And it'll be a real class where they have, like, reels and stuff they have to do, a certain number of followers they have to achieve. 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Do you think this is smart or stupid?
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1: Taking your requests for throwbacks to kick off your Wednesday. And by the way, if you're new here, hi, my name is Bont. Let's do Jay Sean. And

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1: We appreciate you having us on all morning long. My name is Vont, and I'm at Vont Leak on Instagram and TikTok. 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Well, just after 9 o'clock this morning, we got a chance for you to win a grand. 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So don't let somebody else steal this money, because we want to give it to you.
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1: If you're looking for something to binge on Netflix, well, this isn't a binge, but a movie you could watch. It's called 72 Hours, the new Kevin Hart movie with Marcelo Hernandez, Cam Patterson. They're both the newest faces on Saturday Night Live. I thought it was okay. I feel like a lot of people are giving it a lot of flack on the internet, and I think it was literally a typical Kevin Hart movie. That's how I felt about it. There were a couple of times where I laughed. A couple of times I was like, oh, that fell flat. But it wasn't all that bad. It's on Netflix if you want to watch it. It's called 72 Hours.
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94.1 ZBQ, Tuscaloosa's number one hit music station. I got new music from Malcolm Todd I want to put you on to. Just over 3 minutes away. We're going to throw it back real quick, though. Poker Face from Lady Gaga.

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1: I was actually listening to that entire Justin Bieber album, Swag 2, on the ride into work this morning. That song is good, Speed Demon, but also I love I Think You're Special. That's probably my favorite song off the album. Love song, needed. It's a different vibe for Bieber. Definitely different than Swag 1. Crazy that he just dropped two big old albums on us out of nowhere last year. I'm feeding into the rumors that we're getting a tour too soon. I pray for it.
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0: Andrew, buddy, where are you calling from?
2: Locust Park, Alabama.
0: Ooh, how's traffic today?
2: It is minimal at best.
0: Awesome. All right, Andrew, you want to play super easy trivia?
2: Yes, ma'am.
0: I'll ask the questions. Producer Blake is your lifeline. It's real easy today. Question number one. What number comes after 10?
2: 11.
0: It's going to be a hard day today, huh?
2: It's going to be rough. It's a rough one.
0: All right, next one. What animal says moo?
2: Cow.

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0: We're going to have more heat and storms today. The highs will be in the 90s and heat indexes between 105 and 110 this afternoon, especially in West and South Alabama. There's also going to be a few storms and scattered showers this afternoon, but the main thing is the heat, so stay hydrated. 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The new trend on TikTok, if you are a coffee drinker, coffee slushies. What you do is you freeze the coffee in Ziploc bags overnight, and then you pull it out and you beat the frozen coffee, you smash it into chunks, and then put it in your cup and add milk. People on the internet are saying, if I can wake up and beat my morning coffee first thing, that sounds like a good day. And Macaulay Culkin reportedly in talks with Disney for a Home Alone reboot.
2: This one I'm iffy about, but I'm glad to see that he's back in it.
0: I think it's going to be awesome. Entertainment journalist broke the news on his podcast saying that Disney is courting him like nobody's business. They're even offering Macaulay Culkin a separate passion project to sweeten the deal, so we may see a lot of Macaulay. He had previously joked about the concept at a 35th anniversary screening of Home Alone, and his idea was his grown-up Kevin would get locked out by his son, and I think that would be a funny concept.
2: That is a good concept. I'm open to watching it and seeing what goes down.
0: The deal has not been confirmed, but we'll let you know if it does. That would be cool. That's three things you need to know. More at thealabamashow.com.
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1: 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It's What the Hell Headlines.
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0: 1 in 10 Americans said they have had a flirty conversation with AI.
3: What the hell?
4: What does that... Why do people think that AI...
0: Apparently, younger people are doing it, too. Younger people are more apt to flirt with an AI bot like ChatGPT than older people. So, your age, producer Blake. They also said that men were twice as likely as women to report romantic interactions with AI. And a quarter of us believe that flirting with AI counts as cheating.
4: I agree with that.
0: You think if somebody flirted with an AI chatbot, that's cheating?
4: You're already giving away part of your like love to something
0: it's
4: else.
0: It's not even real.
4: It doesn't have to be real to be love.
0: Oh, my God.
3: What the hell?

0: same.
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1: 833-501-BAMA is the number to call the show. Austin, good morning. What do you think about Brianna's boyfriend still wanting to ask her father's permission before he proposes, even though she doesn't want him to?
2: 100%. I think he should pick his junk off the floor and propose to her.
1: And not ask her dad?
2: No, if she hasn't seen him in several years, there's no point.
1: Are you married or engaged?
2: I'm not, but I am in a relationship.
1: Okay. When you plan on proposing, if you plan on proposing, are you going to ask for the father's permission?
2: No.
1: Yeah, it's outdated.
2: Absolutely not.
1: I agree. Well, Austin, thank you so much for calling. Where are you calling from?
2: Cool. Tuscaloosa.
1: Roll Tide, thank you for listening to us in Tuscaloosa. Yeah.
2: You're welcome. Thank you so much for broadcasting for me.
1: You're welcome. I'll do it again tomorrow.
2: We love you guys. Bye.
1: We love you too. Bye.
2: Bye.

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Chick-fil-A is testing something new, and I am so excited for it. I'll tell you what it is with three things you need to know next.

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0: The world's biggest action sports festival is coming to Birmingham. 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It's the FIZE World Series with a three-day weekend of BMX, freestyle, extreme skateboarding, live music, local food trucks, and more. 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Chick-fil-A is testing spicy chicken strips. They're trying it first at two restaurants in Atlanta. It's their usual chicken strips, but coated in a new spicy pepper blend. They will test it in Atlanta through September 12th, and if it's successful, then hopefully we'll have the spicy chicken strips here, and I cannot wait. Rosie O'Donnell just shut down rumors that she is going to permanently replace Jimmy Kimmel.
2: I didn't know this was a whole thing.
0: Yeah, did you know, were you alive in the time when Rosie O'Donnell had a daytime TV show and she would, like, shoot the little balls out into the audience? It was for kids.
2: I know of it, yes, but I don't know if I watched it live.
0: Yeah, you weren't alive yet. She's guest hosting Jimmy Kimmel Live in August, and then she leaves immediately after, and she posted on Instagram she's not permanently replacing him. She said, I'm not interested in doing late night, but daytime, however, would be interesting. So she kind of teased maybe a daytime show would come back, but she's scheduled to fill in for Jimmy Kimmel August 17th during his two-month summer break. Can we negotiate that for us? Can we start taking 2 month summer breaks? Boss, I know you're listening. Contracts are coming soon. We're taking a 2 month summer break next year. And that's three things you need to know. More at thealabamashow.com.
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0: nowadays, everybody wanna talk like they got something to say, but nothing comes out when they move their lips, just a bunch of gibberish. I'm back like they forgot about Dre.
1: Wake up in the morning feeling like P. Diddy.
2: Hey, what up, girl?
1: Grab my glasses, I'm out the door, I'm gonna hit this city.
2: Let's
1: before
2: go.
1: I leave, brush my teeth with a bottle of Jack, cause when I leave for the night, I ain't coming back.

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0: It's 94.1 ZBQ, Tuscaloosa's number one hit music station. Are you ready for your challenge today? For Producer Blake's summer bucket list, into the summer challenge.
1: I don't know what you have planned. I don't know.
0: You kind of know because you saw me carry in a 50-pound bag of sand a minute ago.
1: Yeah, but I don't know what that's going to. I don't know what we're doing.
0: It's the last week of summer before your kids go back to school, which I feel like that's way too soon. We're still, it's July.
1: It does feel early, doesn't it?
0: Today, Producer Blake, we got a 50-pound bag of sand.
1: Yeah.
0: And a sand castle mold. You're going to build a sand castle.
1: How am I going to do that in this building? There's no place to do that.
0: There's a place right out front.
1: Are you?
0: On the concrete floor. I have a spray bottle, too, if you need to make the sand wet. You're going to build us a sand castle, and we're going to judge it. Here you go, buddy.
1: Thanks.
0: And then you can sweep it out or do whatever. Don't get sand in your shorts.
1: Okay. Yeah, that'll be easy. What makes you think this is a good idea today?
0: All of it's a good idea. It's always a great idea. Everything I do is the most brilliant thing we've ever done on this show.
1: You expect me to make a sandcastle with a bag of sand?
0: Go follow TikTok Live, Alabama Radio. Right now, we're going to go watch Producer Blake make the greatest sandcastle ever in the office and call the show, 833-501-BAMA, if you want to tell us your favorite thing about going to the beach.
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1: 833-501-BAMA is the number to call the show. Andrew, good morning. What's your favorite thing about going to the beach?
2: Leaving.
1: Leaving?
2: Yeah, getting all the sand out of my crack.
1: Yeah. Well, perfect that you say sand in your crack today.
2: I stay salty.
1: Love you, buddy. Thanks for calling.
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1: If you want to win $1,000, we have several chances for you to win $1,000 today. You could pay your bills. You could go on a last minute trip this weekend, since it's literally our last week of summer before the kids go back to school. It's your kids' last week of summer. Your summer is going to start next week when your kids go back to school. Either way, we want you to be $1,000 richer. So listen for the $1,000 keyword. It's going to happen multiple times today, and that's your chance to win all throughout the day. But your first chance is going to happen at 9 a.m.
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0: We're going to have more heat and storms today. The highs will be in the 90s and heat indexes between 105 and 110 this afternoon, especially in West and South Alabama. There's also going to be a few storms and scattered showers this afternoon, but the main thing is the heat, so stay hydrated. 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The new trend on TikTok. If you are a coffee drinker, coffee slushies. What you do is you freeze the coffee in Ziploc bags overnight, and then you pull it out and you beat the frozen coffee, you smash it into chunks, and then put it in your cup and add milk. People on the internet are saying, if I can wake up and beat my morning coffee first thing, that sounds like a good day. And Macaulay Culkin reportedly in talks with Disney for a Home Alone reboot.
2: This one I'm iffy about, but I'm glad to see that he's back in it.
0: I think it's going to be awesome. Entertainment journalist broke the news on his podcast saying that Disney is courting him like nobody's business. They're even offering Macaulay Culkin a separate passion project to sweeten the deal, so we may see a lot of Macaulay. He had previously joked about the concept at a 35th anniversary screening of Home Alone, and his idea was his grown-up Kevin would get locked out by his son, and I think that would be a funny concept.
2: That is a good concept. I'm open to watching it and seeing what goes down.
0: The deal has not been confirmed, but we'll let you know if it does. That would be cool. That's three things you need to know. More at thealabamashow.com.

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1: Yeah. 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
1: Good morning, Brianna. What's your issue for Ask Alabama?
2: I don't want my boyfriend to propose.
0: Oh, no. That's why we do Ask Alabama. If you ever have an issue and need help, we do our best to help you. Call the show, 833-501-BAMA is the number. Why do you not want your boyfriend to propose?
2: Well, I've been with my boyfriend for 2 years now, and things have been great so far, like really great. He's kind and supportive, and he always puts me first. He's literally my best friend.
0: Okay.
2: We both talk about marriage and like how important it is to us, and we agree we want to get married. But the problem is that he wants to ask my dad first for his permission.
0: Why is that a problem?
2: My dad is not a good guy. He was terrible growing up.
0: Okay.
2: He was just really absent, and he like cheated on my mom. I just didn't have a very good childhood because of him.
0: So what are your conversations with your boyfriend when you tell him that? Obviously, if you've been together for 2 years, he knows that, right?
2: Yeah, no, he knows that. Whenever my boyfriend and I like talk about him proposing, it usually starts out with like me asking when he's going to propose. And his answer is always, after I speak to your dad. And then I get frustrated and I tell him that I don't even speak to my dad. I haven't even seen him for several years. Why would he speak to him if
0: right.
2: I haven't spoken to him?
0: That is kind of weird.
2: It's really weird. And he says that he wants to do it the right way.
0: Even if your dad said no, like what would your boyfriend do? If your dad says no, would he still propose or not?
2: Yes, he said he would still propose.
0: So what's the point?
2: No, there's no point. Like, why does he even need to ask?
0: Let's see if we can get some advice for you. Call the show. 833-501-BAMA is the number. What should Brianna do? Should she be okay with her boyfriend asking her dad's permission to propose even though they don't speak? Or, 833-501-2262.
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1: 833-501-BAMA is the number to call the show. Austin, good morning. What do you think about Brianna's boyfriend still wanting to ask her father's permission before he proposes, even though she doesn't want him to?
2: 100%. I think he should pick his junk off the floor and propose to her.
1: And not ask her dad?
2: No, if she hasn't seen him in several years, there's no point.
1: Are you married or engaged?
2: I'm not, but I am in a relationship.
1: Okay. When you plan on proposing, if you plan on proposing, are you going to ask for the father's permission?
2: No.
1: Yeah, it's outdated.
2: Absolutely not.
1: I agree. Well, Austin, thank you so much for calling. Where are you calling from?
2: Tuscaloosa.
1: Roll Tide, thank you for listening to us in Tuscaloosa. Yeah.
2: You're welcome. Thank you so much for broadcasting for me.
1: You're welcome. I'll do it again tomorrow.
2: I love you guys. Bye.
1: We love you too. Bye.
2: Bye.

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1: Chick-fil-A is testing something new, and I am so excited for it. I'll tell you what it is with three things you need to know next.

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1: The world's biggest action sports festival is coming to Birmingham. 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Chick-fil-A is testing spicy chicken strips. They're trying it first at two restaurants in Atlanta. It's their usual chicken strips, but coated in a new spicy pepper blend. They will test it in Atlanta through September 12th, and if it's successful, then hopefully we'll have the spicy chicken strips here, and I cannot wait. Rosie O'Donnell just shut down rumors that she is going to permanently replace Jimmy Kimmel.
2: I didn't know this was a whole thing.
1: Yeah, did you know, were you alive in the time when Rosie O'Donnell had a daytime TV show and she would, like, shoot the little balls out into the audience? It was for kids.
2: I know of it, yes, but I don't know if I watched it
1: live. Yeah, you weren't alive yet. She's guest hosting Jimmy Kimmel Live in August, and then she leaves immediately after, and she posted on Instagram she's not permanently replacing him. She said, I'm not interested in doing late night, but daytime, however, would be interesting. So she kind of teased maybe a daytime show would come back, but she's scheduled to fill in for Jimmy Kimmel August 17th during his two-month summer break. Can we negotiate that for us? Can we start taking 2 month summer breaks? Boss, I know you're listening. Contracts are coming soon. We're taking a 2 month summer break next year. And that's three things you need to know. More at thealabamashow.com.
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1: 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Don't do it. 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I'm going to tell you what it is. 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

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Stay up to date with everything on our socials. 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I'll say this with as little spoiler energy as possible, but the series finale of Euphoria was heartbreaking and not exactly loved by all of its fans. But creator Sam Levinson is comfortable with all that, saying it felt like the only honest ending for the show. Why? You want to check it out? 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

0: 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Do you have a little hidden secret from your significant other?
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2: Let's go. 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
1: Seacrest with you, Sisney and Tanya. Oh, somebody did the calling in the one workbook and did it work? Hang on, Tanya. 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
1: That's going to wrap it up for us. 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

the same. Pink Panther Zara Larsson was stateside here on ZBQ. It's Kate, and BTS fans, you are about to be mad if you have not heard the news already. BTS has announced that they will not submit their music for consideration at the 2027 Grammy Awards. Now, in a coordinated statement shared on Instagram by all seven members, they expressed their desire for music to be appreciated for its intrinsic values rather than being categorized by region or language or this. So they said, quote, "We have decided not to submit for the Grammys. I hope that music can be heard and loved for what it is rather than being divided by region or language." I respect this so much because they're like, we just want our fans to enjoy it. It doesn't matter if we win awards or this or that. If our fans are enjoying the music, that's all that matters to us. I love it so much. If you want to see more on the scoop about BTS and not submitting for Grammys, we got it up 941zbq.com.

Another day, another plea for Taylor Swift to drop the wedding dress pictures. Girl, I'm over here dying because they've already confirmed that you're gonna share them at some point, and I need it. I need to see Taylor Swift in a wedding.

T-Town, your reminder that you are just about 5 minutes away from a keyword that could be scoring you $1,000. ZBQ's paying your bills, so keep it tuned in. Top of the next hour. I like

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definitely, not just might, I definitely have more of your favorite songs coming up. It's Kate here hanging out with you on DBQ. Ella Langley, TLC, and Tame Impala coming up. Right now, Zara Larsson, Midnight Sun.

Sam and Paula with Jenny and Dracula here on ZBQ. It's Kate and Olivia Rodrigo. She is opening up about the creative process behind her new album, You Seem Pretty Sad, for A Girl So In Love, revealing that the song Drop Dead came together super quickly, but also brought her to tears. She said, writing Honeybee was really fun and it happened in a really short amount of time. She shares, it's always fun when a song just comes out. And she's revealed so much on this album to us that it's amazing. I love that she's giving us more of these inside looks as to what it's like writing an album, writing an amazing album at that. I love it so much. If you want to see what else Olivia Rodrigo is saying about her new album and the creative process, the full scoop is up. So check it out. 941ZBQ.com.

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All right, you guys, just a few minutes away from another keyword, like less than 10 minutes, okay? Keyword could be scoring you $1,000 because ZBQ is out here paying your bills. It's coming up at the top of the next hour, so don't go anywhere. Turn the volume up. Let's get into it. Somber, my body isn't ready.

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Lipa. She just got married. She's on top of the world. And she has just announced a very star-studded event that's going down. And it screams Taylor Swift. Okay, I'll tell you all about it coming up next here on ZBQ.

10, Midnight Sun on ZBQ. It's Kate. Dua Lipa has unveiled the lineup for the 2026 London Literature Festival, which she is curating at the South Bank Center. Now, this is huge. This festival is running Wednesday, October 21st through Sunday, November 1st, and it's going to feature conversations with notable figures such as like punk rock icon Patti Smith, poet and musician Mustafa, author Zadie Smith, and it's just like, it's a huge literary festival, and considering that Dua was just at Taylor Swift's wedding, and Taylor Swift is our favorite English teacher, do we think Taylor might make a pop-up appearance at the festival? I mean, maybe she's going to be honeymooning at that time. I don't know, but I think it'd be pretty cool. If you want to see who else is going to be at the London Literature Festival curated by Dua Lipa, we've got all the scoop up and the lineup. Check it out, 941zbq.com.

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same. Little Pink Panthers with Zara Larsson and Stateside here on ZBQ. It's Kate. 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

0: Warren with Fever Dream on 94.1 ZBQ. It's Kate. Megan Maroney, she is in the middle of her tour right now. She is killing it, but she abruptly ended her show in Denver last night after about like three songs due to an unspecified illness. Now, here's the thing. Take a listen to what she was saying.
1: Something. I just can't play this show tonight. I do

0: 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But I want to give you guys the show you deserve. And I'm probably going to go cry my dress.
1: 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And when you're a performer like that, canceling a show has got to be the last thing that's on your mind because you don't want to let all your fans down. But we are sending you a lot of well wishes. Get all the rest you need. 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And girl, we can't wait to see you back on tour.
0: Thank you.

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Tomorrow morning, right here, 9 a.m. with the Alabama Show. They've got your first keyword of the day. Could be scoring you $1,000. So make sure you are tuned in and ready to go. 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I know.

So Gen Z is at it again, you guys. They have got an all new term. It's called microjoy. I'll tell you all about it and why I actually kind of love this one. Coming up next here on ZBQ.

Kayla Langley and Choosin' Texas on 94.1 ZBQ. It's Kate. And they used to say that you should find a career that you enjoy. But now you're just supposed to find a few small things that make it tolerable. And according to a new report, Gen Zers are trying to enhance the workplace culture. So they've coined a new phrase called micro joys. Those are those small moments that make the workday more enjoyable or productive or sustainable. And I kind of love it. So here's what we started doing at our office, because I'm sure you've seen it all over your FYP and everything. We have a question of the day board, and like me and another girl here in the office, we get together every morning and figure out what the question of the day should be. And it is so much fun to see everybody interacting with it, because we ask like crazy things down to like normal things. We like tricked our boss into throwing us a pizza party because he never reads the board. That one was my favorite. So yeah, it was super fun. So yeah, I think finding those micro joys, you know, you should have a job that you overall enjoy, but finding those small joys throughout the day, big difference.

All right, you guys, don't forget to get that free iHeartRadio app, because then you can catch up on the Alabama show. Like, what she made producer Blake do today for the summer bucket list challenge.

right, Tuscaloosa. It's your girl, Kate. I am out of here. Thank you so much for hanging with me on your Wednesday. We are one step closer to the weekend, you guys. We are almost there. Keep it tuned in. More of your favorite songs coming up. Right now, though, I'm going to leave you with Somber and My Body Isn't Ready.